0: Radio Bob, die Alice Cooper Show. Alice E-Mails.
1: Dear Mr. Cooper, I'm Ava Pyatt from Dolores, Colorado, and you are receiving this email because you dated my grandma Kim Gina Walkup, and I just wanted to say hi, and I think it's cool that you guys have the past together. She named one of her cats after you, and she keeps the pictures of you guys framed in our house. Best regards, Ava M. Pyatt. Wow. Yeah, she was a great lady. Great lady. If you went out with Chuck Garrick's grandfather, drop me a line at alice@aliceisattic.com.

This Day in Rock, June 4th, 1984. Quick, what album has a red, white, and blue themed cover with a Levi's clad rear end and a red ball cap in the back pocket? Well, if you said Bruce Springsteen's Born in the USA, you'd be right. And when that record came out on this day back in 1984, probably no one could guess what a huge and enduring hit it would be with songs like Dancing in the Dark and Glory Days. Here's Born in the USA.

Any Adam Sandler fans out there, don't worry, I'm not going to play the Hanukkah song. I've got something from his 2006 movie, Click, which is about a workaholic family man who acquires a magical remote control that enables him to control reality with a click. Also in the film are Kate Beckinsale, Christopher Walken, Henry Winkler, and David Hasselhoff. Great idea for a movie. Click has a pretty cool soundtrack, including songs by the Cranberries, Tears for Fears, The Cars, and let's not forget Toto, but I'm not going to play any of those. Nope. From the film, here's Nazareth with a song you seem to like. Overly dramatic song. Love hurts. Oh, brother. Nazareth.

I've talked a lot about the Welcome to Our Nightmare show that I've done with Criss Angel in Vegas, and I have a little bit of spoiler alert, maybe, but it's something I want to share with you guys. Don't worry, I won't tell you about Criss and his bed of nails, but I did want to talk about something that I've never really done at shows before, which is getting off the stage, walking into the audience while doing Only Women Bleed. And I've done a few things in this show that I would never do in my own show. I talk to the audience. I joke around. We do a couple of bits, comedy bits on stage. And so it's nothing that you're ever going to see in my show. But I thought it was okay to do in this show. Alrighty, so now you know a little more about what goes on in my fragile eggshell mind when I'm doing a concert. Well, you're welcome.

0: Hi, this is Alice Cooper. Thanks for turning the nub to Bob. And you better be listening again tomorrow night because I know where you live.
1: Das war die Alice Cooper Show bei Radio Bob, Deutschlands Rockradio.